one trying to make things right. Trying to make things right. Trying to make things right. 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I can't go wrong trying to make things right. Trying to make things right. Trying to make things right. Trying to make things right. I can't go wrong trying to make things right.

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1: Històries del record com aquests Proud Mary d'Aik i la col·laboració de Tina Turner.
2: Every now and then I think you might like to hear something from us. Nice and easy. But there's just one thing, you see. 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We always do it nice and rough. But we're gonna take the beginning of this song and

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But you better quit him, or you better put him down.

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Anem a escoltar-ne un altre, d'en Johnny Chyne, aquest Black Spider Blues.

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0: And I'm not jiving, that's a not just fact. Now it's got to be them changes made around here, people. And I'm not jiving, that's a not just fact. I'm gonna jump up on one of these four mules and start riding. And I don't care where we stop at.
1: James Cotton, o Jimmy Cotton, com li vol dir, amb aquest quartet a l'harmònica, i ara ens fan aquest de blues, Keep Falling.

I don't even have a friend. My baby's gone and left me. When will my troubles end? Black night.